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CATTN Jack's Island Grill. 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
1: Yeah.

CLS 32 Middle Township. Respond to sick person. Up Route 47 South and South 5th Street. In Rio Grande. Timeout 2024.

LS 32 Middle Township. Respond to police request high risk at 208 Bennett Road, Unit 3, in Cape May Courthouse. Timeout 2025.

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0: 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At 9854 Pacific Avenue. In Diamond Beach. Timeout 2122.
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Timeout 2124.

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0: Sunrise, Command District 4.
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0: Do we have anybody on file for here for maintenance or maybe an HOA number?
1: I'll check.

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1: The code is going to be 453. 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
1: Affirmative, 453.
0: That works.

0: 算了，现在就是 four。Good is four. 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That's not working. I need it for the downstairs station number. Or four.
1: Pretty sure I'm getting on those things now.
0: No.

I'll be responding to MCG.

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1: District 4.
0: Yeah, we're in the utility room. You can disregard any code.
1: Received. I tried to get in contact with any of the personnel, all the phone numbers are out of service.
0: I received. We made passive entry.
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Respond to odor of gas at 605 Cape Avenue in Cape May Point. Timeout 2137.

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Respond to activated fire alarm at 181 67th Street in Avalon. Timeout 2149.

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Respond to a known incident type at 1120 Sunnyside Drive in North Cape May. 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

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Timeout 2233.

Flyaway, flyaway. Respond 341 East Atlantic Boulevard for an activated fire alarm. Respond 341 East Atlantic Boulevard. Activated fire alarm.

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Respond to fall victim at 1511 Maryland Avenue in North Wildwood. Timeout 2307.

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2: 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At 328 East Pacific Avenue. In Villas. Timeout 2321.

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In Villas. 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

0: received a statement from the National Accused Supposed to be of Sarah Palin, who sat zero.
1: All right, Dave, thank you.
0: 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We'll start your medics.
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Respond to police request high risk at 240 East Davis Avenue in Wildwood. 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

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At 9404 3rd Avenue. 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Timeout 006.

County 2013. Yeah, it's been registered on 4th Street, 3rd Ave. I have a notification on me, please.

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I'm going to be a last minute. All is hell. 200. Tuesday. In May. I'll see you in the process.

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0: Vision 4, 41.
1: 41, go ahead.
0: It's 1024. Is that where the alarm's coming from? Are they here in the area? I'm sorry, I misunderstood the dispatch.
1: It was coming from her address. It was very, very loud. She barely talks. It's 1024 Pleasant Square Tap.
0: District 4, 400, respond.

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1: 401, go ahead.
0: Can you double check the address that she called in on?
1: Please, I'll try to give her a phone call back to verify.
0: That should be in the Salt House development. Yeah, we're digging around here. It's tough in the sergeant. He's trying to find it as well.

0: Oscar.
1: Received that. Also responding, so I'm speaking to her now. The address is right across from the paddle club. It's 1024 Pleasant, and it is a gray house.
2: Just before you go, we got it. It's right next to Campbell's Marine. It's in a new development.
1: Received. She said her husband's out there.
2: Florida, Leticia.
1: Receive 216.

0: 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They're having intermittent issues. 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
1: Appreciate it.

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CLS 32 Middle Township. Respond to fall victim at 24 Kimball Avenue in Rio Grande. Timeout 0224.

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Respond to a known incident type at 31st Street and Landis Avenue in Sea Isle City. Timeout 0237.

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Respond to bleeding. At West 11th Avenue and New York Avenue. In North Wildwood. Timeout 0307.

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Respond to bleeding. At West 11th Avenue and New York Avenue. In North Wildwood. Timeout 0313.

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Respond to activated fire alarm at 247 Indian Trail Road in Green Creek. Timeout 0342.

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0: I can make it. 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
1: Yeah, that's just it.
0: We just want to talk to you.
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0: 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No smell of any smoke. 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
1: Rescue 1527.
0: 27 will be arriving. I have a two-story residential with nothing showing. I'll be out investigating. 207 will have command.
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Time of 0744.

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The other person left this based on injuries.

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21 duty crew in Marmora, Pine Hill, 430 Route 9, Lot 66 on Richmond, a respiratory. 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

0: 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Signal engine response 3319 West Avenue, the investigation.
1: Central, engine 3 is going to be responding from 34th and West.
0: Receive engine 3.

0: a single engine response in the middle of June between Tobago Lane and Bay Avenue, a fuel leak. A single engine response to the lagoon between Tobago Lane and Bay Avenue, a fuel leak.
1: We'll have 33rd Street for payment.
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0: Central, Engine 2 is on scene. The flying command, I see the Marine unit at the end of the block. Are they going back to Pine?
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1: Thank you.
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1: All right, thanks.

0: Matt from Hoseman. 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
0: Great.

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Timeout 0921.

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Respond to activated fire alarm. The President Condo at 9400 Ocean Avenue in Wildwood Crest. Timeout 0924.

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0: 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Time of 0934.
1: 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Respond to cardiac emergency. At 4500 New Jersey Avenue. In Wildwood. Time of 0934.
2: Tahoe in the south lot.
3: County ambulance 31 responding. County ambulance 31 survivor.
2: Appreciate the ambulance 31.

Rodri. Respond to activated fire alarm at 224 East Bennett Avenue in Wildwood. Timeout 0939.

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0: 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Respond 710 Moreland Terrace, inactivated fire alarm. 710 Moreland Terrace, inactivated fire alarm.
1: Respond to fall victim, Victorian Towers, at 608 Washington Street. Unit apt, B322, in Cape May. Timeout 0941.

0: 92. I was originally calling about the alarm company. 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Seeing the state is on scene. Checking the system.
1: All right, BC, we're going to reduce this to a single engine. Truck one's going to handle that.
0: Great.
2: Central, truck one's responding. Going to confirm everything that was just said.
0: Great, see, truck one.
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CLS-10. Respond to respiratory emergency at 3900 Pleasure Avenue, Unit 305, in Sea Isle City. Timeout 0944.

CLS 32 Lower Township. Respond to respiratory emergency. Pelican Point at 3809 Bayshore Road. Unit room 113A in North Cape May. Timeout 0947.

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1: Central, drop off. Truck one. Just confirming the state is on scene. There was the testing. 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All clear. 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

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Cape May County 4-H Fairgrounds. At 355, Courthouse South Dennis Road. In Cape May Courthouse. Timeout 0949.

Station 7071. Respond to activated carbon monoxide alarm at 706 St. Andrews Drive in Swainton. Timeout 0955.

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Respond to unconscious person at 701 Beach Avenue in Cape May. 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

0: Huawei. On 9th Street and the boardwalk at the Manco. An odor of electrical burning inside. 9th Street and the boardwalk, the Manco. An odor of electrical burning inside.
1: Battalion 2 is responding from 42nd and West.
0: Crazy Battalion 2. I'm calling about the manager. For an odor of electrical burning inside, there's no visible smoke or fire, though.
1: Received. Engine 2, Battalion 2. Beacon response. Engine 2, received. We're going to respond.

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Steve, truck one. Steve, engine three.

0: Scott Forest number is 40 Fire Department. Respond to the area of 1245 Atkinson Avenue for a struck gas main.
1: We're in hydrant at the end of the boardwalk.
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0: You want?
1: Got two stories, probably two commercials. 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We got investigating. Have a nice week, man.
0: Then one's a rod. We're going to be out investigating. Thank you.

0: Steve, since contractors struck a gas main, they did notify a gas company, and I did speak to them as well. They're responding, yeah.
1: You said a fence contractor, I'm sorry.
0: That's a firm.
1: All right.
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0: 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Respond to abdominal pain at 2801 US 9 South in Rio Grande. Time up 1024.
1: On the levers, someone's going to replace detectors.
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0: Truck one driver. From truck one captain.
1: Got it.
0: I'm going to walk out. We're going to position you. Just check HVAC units on the roof. Just for the owners, peace of mind.
1: Very good.

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1: that. 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
2: Is that a crawl space?
1: Yeah, 10-4 is a window right near.
2: Rich, you have any concern for the traffic?
1: Not right now. It's just the service line going to the house.

0: 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Not sure where that leads, though.
1: Four, 46 responding with one.

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0: On arrival, you'll pull off the road in front of my vehicle just prior to the house.
1: Received.
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3: 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Yeah, I'll head up there.
0: Got you. 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

0: 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We are responding to the signal.
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0: Hey, Steve.
2: Ray, there's a panel back there that has looks like a dryer vent coming out of it. 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

3221. 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
0: We're on the roof. 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Look for breakers.
1: Arisi, then I'll make a phone call to the company on that ANSL system to see what we can do.
0: All right, received. Two members are coming off the roof.
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North Wildwood Police Department. 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In North Wildwood. 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
0: Chief, I'm inside Mancos. 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Clear up. 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Come in.
2: Yeah, loud and clear.

0: I made a report of a trooper that was there that was being self-limited. Ambulance 2-1.
1: Yeah, 2-1.
0: You have a medic 9 responding.
1: You can recall medic 9.
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0: What is it?

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0: Samsonite shoot, come in.
1: 3 and God.
0: We had a slight odor of electrical. The odor has since dissipated. We're unable to locate an actual reason for it. We're going to terminate command. Battalion 3 is available.
1: How you doing?
2: Good.
3: First, I was at AMS. 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
0: We're going to go ahead and terminate Tobago Command. Engine 2 is going to be available. We're going to turn the scene over to the County Health Department.
1: Ready, Steve?
0: Correction, County Hazmat.

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0: Appreciate it.

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0: 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Ambulance 2, 3714 West Spencer Lane, a PSA.
1: Street.
0: Steve, ambulance 2.

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Timeout 11:19.

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0: Indiana State University, Front Ball Victim, at 18th, Matthew Avenue. Hey, hey. Comment on the interview.
1: Where's she? Eight-year-old female. It's just me for her. She's an administrative

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He's not calling it.

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Yeah.

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Respond to unconscious person at Beach and Philadelphia Avenue in Cape May. 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
1: 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Timeout 1201.

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0: 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Timeout 12:12.
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1: Cape May County Fire Marshal. Respond to testing of your alerting system. Do not respond. CMCOEM. At 1370 Yorktown Road. In Irma. Timeout 1220.

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0: potential truck wants to ride. It's got a two-story residential over commercial. Nothing showing. Established in 7th Street, Jermaine.
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1: This call can be handled by truck one. 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Engine one, you can clear up as well.
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0: Can you make sure Station 2 switches over to Middle Ops while they're responding to this call so we can get an update?
1: Yeah, the ladder 2 is on Middle Ops.
2: Perfect.

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I got Florida involved. Oh, I can just hear me out of the vehicle. It looks like I'll at least one injury. Stand by for further.

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1: All right, Chief, it's going to be right at the traffic light at Ocean Drive. We have one vehicle in the roadway. 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

0: 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I tried a couple times.
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1: Hello. Hi, I'm Andres. I'm a PCC in progress. You're on medic 9.

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In Cape May Courthouse. Timeout 13-23.

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Timeout 1337.

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1: Received a 74, a 62-year-old male. Vomiting, shortness of breath, weak, O2 is at 78.

ELS 32 Middle Township. Respond to fall victim. Fountain Springs. At 502, US 9 North. Unit 4B. In Cape May Courthouse. Timeout 1341.

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Respond to BLS Medical at 924 Farmdale Road in West Cape May. Timeout 1350.

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Respond to activated fire alarm. 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At 1601 Bayshore Road. 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Timeout 1352.

0: 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Village Laundromat. At 1304, Route 47 South. In Rio Grande. Timeout 1356.
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Respond to BLS Medical at 318 Reeve Street in Whitesboro. Timeout 1511.

CLS 32 Middle Township. Respond to motor vehicle crash at Route 47 South and US 9 South in Rio Grande. Time of 15:16.

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Respond to seizures. Wildwood Housing Authority at 3700 New Jersey Avenue, Unit B9, in Wildwood. Timeout 1525.

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Respond to mental health evaluation. At Route 47 and Route 347. In North Dennis. Time of 1529.

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1: What street? 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

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The GLS Nashville. How many shorts? SR3, 3RFO. And was mine. 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
1: Yes, go be on scene. 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Give me a short name.
0: Appreciate you.

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2: BLS 32 Middle Township. Respond to BLS Medical at 54 Priest Boulevard in Rio Grande. Timeout 1625.

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Respond to maternity at 44 Seed Town Road in Swainton. Timeout 1636.

Station 10. Respond to activated carbon monoxide alarm at 141 52nd Street in Sea Isle City. Timeout 1641.

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Respond to sick person at 103 Shadeland Avenue in Villas. Timeout 1647.

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Timeout 1659.

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Timeout 1721.

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At 1500, Route 47 South. In Rio Grande. Timeout 1724.

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At 419, 104th Street. 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Time of 1746.

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Respond to mental health evaluation. At 199, Route 47 South. In Green Creek. Timeout 1810.

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Respond to unconscious person. Seahorse Inn. At 4111 Atlantic Avenue. 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Timeout 1815.

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0: two-story wood frame. I'll be out investigating all of 18th Street Command. 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

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Respond to activated fire alarm at 421 West 17th Avenue in North Wildwood. Timeout 1835.

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Respond to a known incident type at 2701 Boardwalk in Wildwood. 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

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Respond to activated fire alarm at 6610 Park Boulevard in Wildwood Crest. Timeout 1857.

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Respond to motor vehicle crash at Leeming Avenue and New Jersey Avenue in Wildwood. Timeout 1859.

2. Respond to fall victim at 120 East 11th Avenue in North Wildwood. Timeout 1921.

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Respond to cardiac emergency at 1181 Tyler Road in Woodbine. Timeout 1936.

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Respond to bleeding. At 140, Stutzen's Island Road. In Eldora. Timeout 1947.

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Respond to bleeding. At 1:40, Stetson's Island Road. In Eldora. Timeout 1957.

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Respond to mental health evaluation. At 181 Woodbine Boulevard. In South Seville. Timeout 1958.

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Respond to fall victim at 217 West Maple Avenue in Wildwood. Timeout 20-01.

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Timeout 20:03.